0: As showers and thunderstorms in the daytime settle down overnight, we're partly cloudy, temperatures in the mid-70s, but we'll see afternoon showers and thunderstorms fairly likely each afternoon, Monday, Tuesday, Wednesday. Low 90s, the high Monday. We'll get a little warmer Tuesday and Wednesday. Temperatures both days getting into the mid-90s. I'm Precision Weather Meteorologist Phil Spivak for St. Augustine's local morning news.
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0: We've got showers and thunderstorms as a pretty good likelihood over the next couple of days. We've seen daytime storms becoming heavy. They diminish through the night, and we're partly cloudy most of the night. This will be the cycle, mid-70s through the night, low 90s Monday, afternoon showers and storms likely. Tuesday as well, we'll see a high into the mid-90s. I'm Precision Weather Meteorologist Phil Spivak for St. Augustine's local morning news.
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0: Showers and thunderstorms in the daytime, settle down overnight. We're partly cloudy, temperatures in the mid-70s, but we'll see afternoon showers and thunderstorms fairly likely each afternoon, Monday, Tuesday, Wednesday. Low 90s, the high Monday. We'll get a little warmer Tuesday and Wednesday. Temperatures both days getting into the mid-90s. I'm Precision Weather Meteorologist Phil Spivak for St. Augustine's local morning news.
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4: Ooh, baby, do you know what that's like?

0: Yeah, showers and thunderstorms has a pretty good likelihood over the next couple of days. We've seen daytime storms becoming heavy. They diminish through the night, and we're partly cloudy most of the night. This will be the cycle, mid-70s through the night, low 90s Monday, afternoon showers and storms likely. Tuesday as well, we'll see a high into the mid-90s. I'm Precision Weather Meteorologist Phil Spivak for St. Augustine's local morning news.
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0: As showers and thunderstorms in the daytime settle down overnight, we're partly cloudy, temperatures in the mid-70s, but we'll see afternoon showers and thunderstorms fairly likely each afternoon, Monday, Tuesday, Wednesday. Low 90s, the high Monday. We'll get a little warmer Tuesday and Wednesday, temperatures both days getting into the mid-90s. I'm Precision Weather Meteorologist Phil Spivak for St. Augustine's local morning news.
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0: We've got showers and thunderstorms as a pretty good likelihood over the next couple of days. We've seen daytime storms becoming heavy. They diminish through the night, and we're partly cloudy most of the night. This will be the cycle, mid-70s through the night, low 90s Monday. Afternoon showers and storms likely. Tuesday as well, we'll see a high into the mid-90s. I'm Precision Weather Meteorologist Phil Spivak for St. Augustine's local morning news.
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0: As showers and thunderstorms in the daytime settle down overnight, we're partly cloudy, temperatures in the mid-70s, but we'll see afternoon showers and thunderstorms fairly likely each afternoon, Monday, Tuesday, Wednesday. Low 90s, the high Monday. We'll get a little warmer Tuesday and Wednesday, temperatures both days getting into the mid-90s. I'm Precision Weather Meteorologist Phil Spivak for St. Augustine's Local Morning News.
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2: The first time you heard about it was at the open house. It was basically, this is a done deal. You can do nothing about it.
1: These are the local voices.
3: It has gotten tacky. It's gotten carnival-like.
1: These are the local people.
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1: St. Augustine's Local Morning News. 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

0: Now, showers and thunderstorms has a pretty good likelihood over the next couple of days. We've seen daytime storms becoming heavy. They diminish through the night, and we're partly cloudy most of the night. This will be the cycle, mid-70s through the night, low 90s Monday. Afternoon showers and storms likely. Tuesday as well, we'll see a high into the mid-90s. I'm Precision Weather Meteorologist Phil Spivak for St. Augustine's local morning news.
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0: As showers and thunderstorms in the daytime settle down overnight, we're partly cloudy, temperatures in the mid-70s, but we'll see afternoon showers and thunderstorms fairly likely each afternoon, Monday, Tuesday, Wednesday. Low 90s, the high Monday. We'll get a little warmer Tuesday and Wednesday, temperatures both days getting into the mid-90s. I'm Precision Weather Meteorologist Phil Spivak for St. Augustine's local morning news.
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0: We've got showers and thunderstorms as a pretty good likelihood over the next couple of days. We've seen daytime storms becoming heavy. They diminish through the night, and we're partly cloudy most of the night. This will be the cycle, mid-70s through the night, low 90s Monday. Afternoon showers and storms likely. Tuesday as well, we'll see a high into the mid-90s. I'm Precision Weather Meteorologist Phil Spivak for St. Augustine's local morning news.
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0: As showers and thunderstorms in the daytime settle down overnight, we're partly cloudy, temperatures in the mid-70s, but we'll see afternoon showers and thunderstorms fairly likely each afternoon, Monday, Tuesday, Wednesday. Low 90s, the high Monday. We'll get a little warmer Tuesday and Wednesday, temperatures both days getting into the mid-90s. I'm Precision Weather Meteorologist Phil Spivak for St. Augustine's local morning news.
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3: 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You can do nothing about it.
2: These are the local voices.
4: It has gotten tacky. 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
2: These are the local people.
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2: St. Augustine's local morning news. We've got you covered.
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0: Got showers and thunderstorms as a pretty good likelihood over the next couple of days. We've seen daytime storms becoming heavy. They diminish through the night, and we're partly cloudy most of the night. This will be the cycle, mid-70s through the night, low 90s Monday, afternoon showers and storms likely. Tuesday as well, we'll see a high into the mid-90s. I'm Precision Weather Meteorologist Phil Spivak for St. Augustine's local morning news.
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0: As showers and thunderstorms in the daytime settle down overnight, we're partly cloudy, temperatures in the mid-70s, but we'll see afternoon showers and thunderstorms fairly likely each afternoon, Monday, Tuesday, Wednesday. Low 90s, the high Monday. We'll get a little warmer Tuesday and Wednesday. Temperatures both days getting into the mid-90s. I'm Precision Weather Meteorologist Phil Spivak for St. Augustine's Local Morning News.
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0: We've got showers and thunderstorms as a pretty good likelihood over the next couple of days. We've seen daytime storms becoming heavy. They diminish through the night, and we're partly cloudy most of the night. This will be the cycle, mid-70s through the night, low 90s Monday, afternoon showers and storms likely. Tuesday as well, we'll see a high into the mid-90s. I'm Precision Weather Meteorologist Phil Spivak for St. Augustine's local morning news.
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0: Showers and thunderstorms in the daytime, settle down overnight. We're partly cloudy, temperatures in the mid-70s, but we'll see afternoon showers and thunderstorms fairly likely each afternoon, Monday, Tuesday, Wednesday. Low 90s, the high Monday. We'll get a little warmer Tuesday and Wednesday. Temperatures both days getting into the mid-90s. I'm Precision Weather Meteorologist Phil Spivak for St. Augustine's Local Morning News.
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2: The first time you heard about it was at the open house. It was basically, this is a done deal. You can do nothing about it.
1: These are the local voices.
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4: No law enforcement agency, hospital, Medicare will call you or email you and request financial information. 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

0: got showers and thunderstorms as a pretty good likelihood over the next couple of days. We've seen daytime storms becoming heavy. They diminish through the night, and we're partly cloudy most of the night. This will be the cycle, mid-70s through the night, low 90s Monday, afternoon showers and storms likely. Tuesday as well, we'll see a high into the mid-90s. I'm Precision Weather Meteorologist Phil Spivak for St. Augustine's local morning news.
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0: As showers and thunderstorms in the daytime settle down overnight, we're partly cloudy, temperatures in the mid-70s, but we'll see afternoon showers and thunderstorms fairly likely each afternoon, Monday, Tuesday, Wednesday. Low 90s, the high Monday. We'll get a little warmer Tuesday and Wednesday, temperatures both days getting into the mid-90s. I'm Precision Weather Meteorologist Phil Spivak for St. Augustine's local morning news.
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0: Now, showers and thunderstorms has a pretty good likelihood over the next couple of days. We've seen daytime storms becoming heavy. They diminish through the night, and we're partly cloudy most of the night. This will be the cycle, mid-70s through the night, low 90s Monday. Afternoon showers and storms likely. Tuesday as well, we'll see a high into the mid-90s. I'm Precision Weather Meteorologist Phil Spivak for St. Augustine's local morning news.
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0: As showers and thunderstorms in the daytime settle down overnight, we're partly cloudy, temperatures in the mid-70s, but we'll see afternoon showers and thunderstorms fairly likely each afternoon, Monday, Tuesday, Wednesday. Low 90s, the high Monday. We'll get a little warmer Tuesday and Wednesday. Temperatures both days getting into the mid-90s. I'm Precision Weather Meteorologist Phil Spivak for St. Augustine's Local Morning News.
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0: got showers and thunderstorms as a pretty good likelihood over the next couple of days. We've seen daytime storms becoming heavy. They diminish through the night, and we're partly cloudy most of the night. This will be the cycle, mid-70s through the night, low 90s Monday, afternoon showers and storms likely. Tuesday as well, we'll see a high into the mid-90s. I'm Precision Weather Meteorologist Phil Spivak for St. Augustine's local morning news.
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2: 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We are starting off in pretty good shape so far this morning. Monday morning drive to work, and traffic volume still pretty light out there. Definitely not seeing any reports of any accidents causing any big tie-ups. There is a road ranger helping out a broken down vehicle on northbound I-95. Looks like they're about a mile north of International Golf Parkway, but they should be off to the right shoulder. I'm Jared Cirillo for St. Augustine Local News.
3: We have what we call the TTF. It stands for the Tactical Training Facility.
4: It's state-of-the-art, and we got a look inside. Good morning, St. Augustine. I'm Liz Ryan with your local news. At the Emergency Communications and Training Center stands a massive and ominous building designed for role play to prepare deputies for when they face dangerous real-life scenarios, like confronting a gunman in a hotel room or a hostage situation in an apartment building. Corporal Chrissy Padgett gave me a tour.
3: It's made up of different style rooms, hotels. It can be a house or a residence, bathrooms, you name it, whatever type of room. And the deputies use it for scenario-based training, using building clearing techniques to manage and safely scan and just see if there's a threat inside that building or not.
4: Each room has a different layout with different furniture, so deputies learn to face down danger from every possible angle. And when I saw the driving track they have on campus, for a moment I thought it was in Daytona. I have to admit, when I was watching them practice pit maneuvers, it was pretty scary. And it hit me just how important it is that deputies master these techniques before they're played out in real life. But as Corporal Padgett explains, the track isn't just to learn pit maneuvers.
3: All deputies are trained initially in pursuit driving, normal everyday driving, pit techniques, stop sticks usage, any forcible techniques that we have in policy here, and then they also do annual training as well.
4: Also on the campus is the communications building designed to withstand a Category 5 hurricane, ensuring that emergency communications continue operating during major disasters uninterrupted. The long-term plan is to have all of the Sheriff's Department's operations consolidated right there on the ECTC campus near 16 and I-95. This local news is a service of your hometown Toyota dealer, Deaver Toyota in St. Augustine, conveniently located right off I-95 at exit 311. School's out and surf's up, and more each year. That means game on in the scramble to find a parking spot. St. Augustine Beach Assistant Chief of Police T.G. Harrell has this reminder.
5: Parking here at St. Augustine Beach is always a challenge. What we ask our residents and visitors to do is just please ensure that you're not blocking the flow of traffic, impeding any of our emergency services. Don't block driveways, and just be respectful of people's property.
4: And in case you just got into town and need to get up to speed, smoking and vaping are now prohibited on county-managed beaches and parks. But if you gotta have your stogie, unfiltered cigars are still allowed, but being considerate of others is encouraged. And cigarette butts and vaping paraphernalia are now classified as litter under county code. So have fun, but be respectful and obey the rules. And now you're up to date with St. Augustine's local news. I'm Liz Ryan.
6: Well, I think it's fair to say we are out of the drought pattern for now. Definitely wet, definitely hot and humid. Here we go, Monday morning.
7: Good morning. Sunshine, partly sunny at times, isolated showers or thunderstorms, low to mid-90s this afternoon, west to southwest winds at 5 to 15. Evening showers or thunderstorms, middle to upper 70s tonight. Partly sunny with afternoon showers and thunderstorms, 90 to 94 tomorrow. Evening showers, mid-70s tomorrow night. Sunshine with just a slight chance of a pop-up shower or storm near 90 Wednesday. 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I'm Precision Weather Meteorologist Russ Farley for St. Augustine's local news.

Monday morning, the Beach 105.5. Welcome in. The weather pattern has definitely changed over the last couple of weeks. After all the drought, I am curious, and I have not yet done the deep dive into the Weather Service to see where we stand on the drought, although I know we had a long ways to go, and so we're not completely out of the woods, but all this rain is definitely good news, and the pattern this week looks to be the same: hot, humid, and wet. We have all the latest from the National Weather Service. 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
11: 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You can do nothing about it.
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13: No law enforcement agency, hospital, Medicare will call you or email you and request financial information. 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
10: St. Augustine's local morning news. 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

0: JT and the B-1055 Morning Show. So I don't have any news yet on how fans in Carolina, specifically Raleigh, maybe Charlotte too, but you never know how people have reacted to them winning the Stanley Cup last night. 3-1 over the Vegas Golden Knights, so that is over. I guess it's a 4-2 is how that one ended up. I'm thinking about the Knicks, though. They won the NBA title on Saturday night, and of course, New York up in flames after that. Boy, I hate to see that, but nonetheless, the two big championship series that we have been keeping our eyes on are both finished now. Carolina wins the Stanley Cup, and the New York Knicks, after 50-some years, right, like 1973, have won their first NBA title. So congratulations to the fan bases and, of course, the teams in both areas. But let's quit tearing down our cities just because we win something, right?
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0: 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We are starting off in pretty good shape so far this morning, a Monday morning drive to work, and traffic volume still pretty light out there. Definitely not seeing any reports of any accidents causing any big tie-ups. There is a road ranger helping out a broken-down vehicle on northbound I-95. Looks like they're about a mile north of International Gulf Parkway, but they should be off to the right shoulder. I'm Jared Cirillo for St. Augustine Local News.
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JT with the Beach 105.5 Morning Show. It is the middle of June, July just around the corner, and July is Parks and Recreation Month here in St. Johns County. With 106 parks, beaches, fields, programs, you are invited to enjoy popsicles in the park. 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It's to Civic Rec, okay? Check that out. It's a little bit complicated to work your way through that, but there's a lot there offered up, and you can sign up right there with the link at facebook.com/beach1055.

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2: 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Monday morning drive to work, and we're looking pretty good. I'm not seeing any major disruptions at all. A little bit of heavier congestion coming into St. Augustine on State Road 207 as you approach State Road 312, but that's pretty typical. Even up on Butler Boulevard in the eastbound lanes near San Pablo Road, it's driving smoothly. No reports of any big delays there yet either. I'm Jared Cirillo for St. Augustine Local News.
3: We have what we call the TTF. It stands for the Tactical Training Facility.
4: It's state-of-the-art, and we got a look inside. Good morning, St. Augustine. I'm Liz Ryan with your local news. At the Emergency Communications and Training Center stands a massive and ominous building designed for role play to prepare deputies for when they face dangerous real-life scenarios, like confronting a gunman in a hotel room or a hostage situation in an apartment building. Corporal Chrissy Padgett gave me a tour.
3: It's made up of different style rooms, hotels. It can be a house or a residence, bathrooms, you name it, whatever type of room. And the deputies use it for scenario-based training, using building clearing techniques to manage and safely scan and just see if there's a threat inside that building or not.
4: Each room has a different layout with different furniture, so deputies learn to face down danger from every possible angle. And when I saw the driving track they have on campus, for a moment I thought I was in Daytona. I have to admit, when I was watching them practice pit maneuvers, it was pretty scary. And it hit me just how important it is that deputies master these techniques before they're played out in real life. But as Corporal Padgett explains, the track isn't just to learn pit maneuvers.
3: All deputies are trained initially in pursuit driving, normal everyday driving, pit techniques, stop sticks usage, any forcible techniques that we have in policy here, and then they also do annual training as well.
4: Also on the campus is the communications building designed to withstand a Category 5 hurricane, ensuring that emergency communications continue operating during major disasters uninterrupted. The long-term plan is to have all of the Sheriff's Department's operations consolidated right there on the ECTC campus near 16 and I-95. This local news is a service of your hometown Toyota dealer, Beaver Toyota in St. Augustine, conveniently located right off I-95 at exit 311. School's out and surf's up, and more each year. That means game on in the scramble to find a parking spot. St. Augustine Beach Assistant Chief of Police T.G. Harrell has this reminder.
5: Parking here at St. Augustine Beach is always a challenge. What we ask our residents and visitors to do is just please ensure that you're not blocking the flow of traffic, impeding any of our emergency services. Don't block driveways, and just be respectful of people's property.
4: And in case you just got into town and need to get up to speed, smoking and vaping are now prohibited on county-managed beaches and parks. But if you gotta have your stogie, unfiltered cigars are still allowed, but being considerate of others is encouraged. And cigarette butts and vaping paraphernalia are now classified as litter under county code. So have fun, but be respectful and obey the rules. And now you're up to date with St. Augustine's local news. I'm Liz Ryan.
6: I guess I'll say the quiet part out loud that, hurricane season, yeah, that's a thing. And we'll talk a little more about that coming up in a few minutes, but let's get our forecast right now.
7: Good morning. Sunshine, partly sunny at times, isolated showers or thunderstorms, low to mid-90s this afternoon, west to southwest winds at 5 to 15. Evening showers or thunderstorms, middle to upper 70s tonight. Partly sunny with afternoon showers and thunderstorms, 90 to 94 tomorrow. Evening showers, mid-70s tomorrow night. Sunshine with just a slight chance of a pop-up shower or storm near 90 Wednesday. 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I'm Precision Weather Meteorologist Russ Marley for St. Augustine's local news.

JT with the Beach 105.5 Morning Show. And while you can never predict the winner in a big championship series like the Knicks and the Spurs in the NBA Finals, it's pretty easy to predict that whoever wins the game, their town is going to go crazy. It's just a matter of how crazy they go. And apparently things in New York on Saturday night were not the best after the Knicks won the title. But all that said, a little perspective I saw today. Somebody brought up the point that the last time the New York Knicks won the NBA title, the number one song in America was "Tie a Yellow Ribbon Around the Old Oak Tree," Tony Orlando and Dawn. Holy cow, man. I'd have been probably a freshman. He'll make that a sophomore in high school, I think.

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The Beach 105.5 with JT. We mentioned that it is hurricane season. I think most people around here are aware of that. But the county is there to distribute 14,500 free pre-filled sandbags. They'll be doing this at multiple locations throughout the county from 9 a.m. to 1 p.m. on Tuesday, Wednesday, and Thursday of next week. If you'd like to find out specifics on what locations, on what dates, and so on, we have that post on our Facebook page. We'll pin that to the top.

0: 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Pilatus and Matavina, watch out on Butler Boulevard, east of Jacksonville, between Ponte Vedra Beach and Jacksonville. It looks like the eastbound lanes. We do have a vehicle crash involved near San Pablo Road, and eastbound is slowing, but they're off to the right shoulder. All lanes do appear to be open. I'm Jared Cirillo for St. Augustine Local News.
1: Good morning. Sunshine, partly sunny at times, isolated showers or thunderstorms, mid-90s this afternoon. West to southwest winds at 5 to 15. Tonight, look for an evening shower or storm, then partly cloudy, middle to upper 70s. Partly sunny with afternoon showers or storms, 90 to 94 tomorrow. Evening showers, mid-70s tomorrow night. Sunshine with isolated afternoon showers or thunderstorms, 88 to 92 on Wednesday. Rainy season is on its way. 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I'm Precision Weather Meteorologist Russ Morley for St. Augustine's Local News.

0: JT with the Beats 105.5 Morning Show. One of the big things going on over the weekend was the old school Kingfish Shootout. I saw huge crowds on social media there on Volano Pier. And the winner this year, how about this? No Limit Crew with a 44.58-pound kingfish. They took first place overall and won the big prize. Man, talk about a big prize. It was a boat and trailer valued about 130 grand, so that's a big deal. But that said, I thought I'd bring you this story, too. Fisherman named Elliot Sudall reeled in a great white shark on Nantucket South Shore in Massachusetts last week as dozens of people gathered to watch. The shark was released safely, just so you know. He is a seasoned shark fisherman, has been doing it for years, but rarely catches something like a great white.
1: The shark.
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1: Yeah, it's white shark.
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1: The biggest.
2: 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Get the hook out of him.
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2: 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They're seeing just a little bit of a delay on Butler Boulevard in the eastbound lanes between Hodges and San Pablo Road. It does look like the crash there is moved off to the right shoulder, so all lanes are open, but there is still some emergency activity. You can expect maybe a 3 to 4 minute delay from the East Beltway over to at least San Pablo Parkway, but all lanes should be open. I'm Jared Cirillo for St. Augustine Local News.
3: We have what we call the TTF. It stands for the Tactical Training Facility.
4: It's state of the art, and we got a look inside. Good morning, St. Augustine. I'm Liz Ryan with your local news. At the Emergency Communications and Training Center stands a massive and ominous building designed for role play to prepare deputies for when they face dangerous real-life scenarios, like confronting a gunman in a hotel room or a hostage situation in an apartment building. Corporal Chrissy Padgett gave me a tour.
3: It's made up of different style rooms, hotels. It can be a house or a residence, bathrooms, you name it, whatever type of room. And the deputies use it for scenario-based training, using building clearing techniques to manage and safely scan and just see if there's a threat inside that building or not.
4: Each room has a different layout with different furniture, so deputies learn to face down danger from every possible angle. And when I saw the driving track they have on campus, for a moment I thought I was in Daytona. I have to admit, when I was watching them practice pit maneuvers, it was pretty scary. And it hit me just how important it is that deputies master these techniques before they're played out in real life. But as Corporal Padgett explains, the track isn't just to learn pit maneuvers.
3: All deputies are trained initially in pursuit driving, normal everyday driving, pit techniques, stop sticks usage, any forcible techniques that we have in policy here, and then they also do annual training as well.
4: Also on the campus is the communications building designed to withstand a Category 5 hurricane, ensuring that emergency communications continue operating during major disasters uninterrupted. The long-term plan is to have all of the Sheriff's Department's operations consolidated right there on the ECTC campus near 16 and I-95. This local news is a service of your hometown Toyota dealer, Beaver Toyota in St. Augustine, conveniently located right off I-95 at exit 311. School's out and surf's up, and more each year. That means game on in the scramble to find a parking spot. St. Augustine Beach Assistant Chief of Police T.G. Harrell has this reminder.
5: Parking here at St. Augustine Beach is always a challenge. What we ask our residents and visitors to do is just please ensure that you're not blocking the flow of traffic, impeding any of our emergency services. Don't block driveways, and just be respectful of people's property.
4: And in case you just got into town and need to get up to speed, smoking and vaping are now prohibited on county-managed beaches and parks. But if you gotta have your stogie, unfiltered cigars are still allowed, but being considerate of others is encouraged. And cigarette butts and vaping paraphernalia are now classified as litter under county code. So have fun, but be respectful and obey the rules. And now you're up to date with St. Augustine's local news. I'm Liz Ryan.
6: If hot, humid, steamy, rainy, stormy is your thing, you're going to love this week.
7: Good morning. Sunshine, partly sunny at times, isolated showers or thunderstorms, low to mid-90s this afternoon, west to southwest winds at 5 to 15. Evening showers or thunderstorms, middle to upper 70s tonight. Partly sunny with afternoon showers and thunderstorms, 90 to 94 tomorrow. Evening showers, mid-70s tomorrow night. Sunshine with just a slight chance of a pop-up shower or storm near 90 Wednesday. 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I'm Precision Weather Meteorologist Russ Marley for St. Augustine's

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He will be at the Amp here in St. Augustine on June 27th. So if you haven't signed up yet, get on over there, sign up, and you could be on your way to see Vince Gill at the Amp on June 27th, courtesy of Flagner Radio.

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0: JT of the Beach 105.5 Monday morning, and I must admit that I did watch the entire USA game against Paraguay over the weekend in the World Cup. I guess that was actually on Friday night, wasn't it? But I found it very difficult to find the other games. Maybe it's just me. Maybe it's from my provider. I will not throw them under the bus here, but we were looking for some of the other games, but didn't have much luck bumping into that. And of course, we've talked about the fact the NBA Finals, the Stanley Cup Finals are both over now with the Knicks and Carolina walking away with those titles respectively. So I was a little bummed about, okay, sports, what do I do now? I'm not a big baseball guy until it gets to playoffs. But you do have the World Cup that's continuing, so that's pretty cool. Long gap. I don't think the play of the USA resumes until this coming Friday, so you got that going on. But then I was a little bit encouraged, being more of a golf guy, that the U.S. Open is getting underway later this week, too. So fear not. Do not be brokenhearted. There's still lots of good sports out there if that is your thing. But here's the final call as the USA really did a great job against Paraguay last Friday.
1: The Americans are here in their home country,
2: Los Angeles Stadium, the United States 4, Paraguay 1. It is as close to a perfect beginning as any of us could have possibly imagined.

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We are seeing just a little bit of a delay on Butler Boulevard in the eastbound lanes between Hodges and San Pablo Road. It does look like the crash there is moved off to the right shoulder, so all lanes are open, but there is still some emergency activity. You can expect maybe a 3 to 4 minute

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I'm Precision Weather Meteorologist Russ Farley for St. Augustine's Local News.

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We talk about these free beach days on select Saturdays at the Mary Street Boat Ramp in Crescent Beach. 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Very nice thing. If you want to find details out about this, go to arcsj.org. 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

0: Good morning. Sunshine, partly sunny at times, isolated showers or thunderstorms, low to mid-90s this afternoon, west to southwest winds at 5 to 15. Evening showers or thunderstorms, middle to upper 70s tonight. Partly sunny with afternoon showers and thunderstorms, 90 to 94 tomorrow. Evening showers, mid-70s tomorrow night. Sunshine with just a slight chance of a pop-up shower or storm near 90 Wednesday. 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I'm Precision Weather Meteorologist Russ Murley for St. Augustine's local news.
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1: The first time you heard about it was at the open house. It was basically, this is a done deal. You can do nothing about it.
0: These are the local voices.
2: 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It's gotten carnival-like.
0: These are the local people.
3: No law enforcement agency, hospital, Medicare will call you or email you and request financial information. Never.
0: St. Augustine's local morning news. We've got you covered.
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The Beach 105.5, I guess it's safe to say that probably this year downtown will be as busy, if not busier than ever. America 250, of course, for July 4th. 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So here you go. It starts 6 p.m. on the 4th. You got the All-Star Orchestra in the plaza with a two-hour concert of patriotic and popular music. The fireworks begin at 9 p.m. with a 20-minute show over Matanzas Bay. There are, by the way, going to be shuttles available, too, so check citystaug.com. Click on Residents, then News and Events for details about all of this. 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

0: Good morning. Sunshine, partly sunny at times, isolated showers or thunderstorms, mid-90s this afternoon. West to southwest winds at 5 to 15. Tonight, look for an evening shower or storm, then partly cloudy, middle to upper 70s. Partly sunny with afternoon showers or storms, 90 to 94 tomorrow. Evening showers, mid-70s tomorrow night. Sunshine with isolated afternoon showers or thunderstorms, 88 to 92 on Wednesday. Rainy season is on its way. 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I'm Precision Weather Meteorologist Russ Murley for St. Augustine's Local News.
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JT and the Beach 105.5 Morning Show coming up on Wednesday night, Music and Art by the Sea with another great show. So yeah, June 17th, it's straight up on the stage there in the Pier Park Pavilion. Gallery for the Arts opens at 4 o'clock, food trucks at 5, DJ music at 5:30, and then live music with the band in the pavilion at Pier Park at 7 o'clock. And we'll keep you updated right here at facebook.com/beach1055.

1055. If you haven't, give us a like and join the team, as we say. 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

0: Good morning. Sunshine, partly sunny at times, isolated showers or thunderstorms, low to mid-90s this afternoon, west to southwest winds at 5 to 15. Evening showers or thunderstorms, middle to upper 70s tonight. Partly sunny with afternoon showers and thunderstorms, 90 to 94 tomorrow. Evening showers, mid-70s tomorrow night. Sunshine with just a slight chance of a pop-up shower or storm near 90 Wednesday. 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I'm Precision Weather Meteorologist Russ Murley for St. Augustine's local news.
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0: Good morning. Sunshine, partly sunny at times, isolated showers or thunderstorms, mid-90s this afternoon. West to southwest winds at 5 to 15. Tonight, look for an evening shower or storm, then partly cloudy, middle to upper 70s. Partly sunny with afternoon showers or storms, 90 to 94 tomorrow. Evening showers, mid-70s tomorrow night. Sunshine with isolated afternoon showers or thunderstorms, 88 to 92 on Wednesday. Rainy season is on its way. 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I'm Precision Weather Meteorologist Russ Murley for St. Augustine's Local News.
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0: Good morning. Sunshine, partly sunny at times, isolated showers or thunderstorms, low to mid-90s this afternoon, west to southwest winds at 5 to 15. Evening showers or thunderstorms, middle to upper 70s tonight. Partly sunny with afternoon showers and thunderstorms, 90 to 94 tomorrow. Evening showers, mid-70s tomorrow night. Sunshine with just a slight chance of a pop-up shower or storm near 90 Wednesday. 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I'm Precision Weather Meteorologist Russ Murley for St. Augustine's local news.
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1: The first time you heard about it was at the open house. It was basically, this is a done deal. You can do nothing about it.
0: These are the local voices.
2: 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It's gotten carnival-like.
0: These are the local people.
3: No law enforcement agency, hospital, Medicare will call you or email you and request financial information. 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

0: Good morning. Sunshine, partly sunny at times, isolated showers or thunderstorms, mid-90s this afternoon. West to southwest winds at 5 to 15. Tonight, look for an evening shower or storm, then partly cloudy, middle to upper 70s. Partly sunny with afternoon showers or storms, 90 to 94 tomorrow. Evening showers, mid-70s tomorrow night. Sunshine with isolated afternoon showers or thunderstorms, 88 to 92 on Wednesday. Rainy season is on its way. 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I'm Precision Weather Meteorologist Russ Murley for St. Augustine's local news.
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JT and the B205.5 Morning Show clearing out. By the way, my buddy, the catfish, just had a birthday. It's not today. It's been in the last several days. So happy birthday belated to him from me. Are we going to get more storms this afternoon? Things look to be cranking up once again, so we shall see what we shall see. Mostly, where's it going to be this time? See you in the morning at 6.

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The Beach 105.5, of course, so be safe outside. Stay hydrated, sunscreen. It is a hot, high week this week to feel like temps well into the high 90s.

0: 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Do check that out. 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
1: Sunshine, partly sunny at times, isolated showers or thunderstorms, low to mid-90s this afternoon, west to southwest winds at 5 to 15. Evening showers or thunderstorms, middle to upper 70s tonight. Partly sunny with afternoon showers and thunderstorms, 90 to 94 tomorrow. Evening showers, mid-70s tomorrow night. Sunshine with just a slight chance of a pop-up shower or storm near 90 Wednesday. 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I'm Precision Weather Meteorologist Russ Murley for St. Augustine's local news.
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0: The Beach 105.5 on a Monday. Yes, the 15th. If you're having a birthday today, share it with Courtney Cox of Friends fame, 62. Ice Cube, the actor, rapper, 57. Clean your vents day. All right. A little later, I'll put it on my list of things to do.
1: Sunshine, partly sunny at times, isolated showers or thunderstorms, mid-90s this afternoon. West to southwest winds at 5 to 15. Tonight, look for an evening shower or storm, then partly cloudy, middle to upper 70s. Partly sunny with afternoon showers or storms, 90 to 94 tomorrow. Evening showers, mid-70s tomorrow night. Sunshine with isolated afternoon showers or thunderstorms, 88 to 92 on Wednesday. Rainy season is on its way. 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

0: 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I'm Precision Weather Meteorologist Russ Smirley for St. Augustine's local news.
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Boy, these temps, right? Be careful. Stay hydrated and sunscreened up if you're out and about. It's the Beach 105.5.

Oh, yeah. When the weather gets hot, you need a cool dude and some cool music to get you up first thing in the morning. That dude in the morning, JT, again tomorrow to get your day started at 6 a.m. with all the Ancient City classics.

0: 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Well, our friends at AAA Florida have launched for the next couple of summer months, especially with the kids out, new e-ride safety guide. And with a surge of the e-bikes and e-scooters in popularity, they want kids to, and parents to know, to make sure they understand to stay safe, know where to ride, prevent serious injuries. It's been on the rise. Some of these kids get a little crazy, get too fast. Certain parts of suburbs and in subdivisions, understand how they work, set clear safety expectations before the kids even take out, identify where they can ride, make sure they have a helmet on. Anyway, more information for your kids to stay safe and everybody else on those e-bikes and e-scooters. 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
1: Sunshine, partly sunny at times, isolated showers or thunderstorms, low to mid-90s this afternoon, west to southwest winds at 5 to 15, evening showers or thunderstorms, middle to upper 70s tonight, partly sunny with afternoon showers and thunderstorms, 90 to 94 tomorrow, evening showers, mid-70s tomorrow night, sunshine with just a slight chance of a pop-up shower or storm near 90 Wednesday. 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I'm Precision Weather Meteorologist Russ Murley for St. Augustine's local news.
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12: 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I've always wanted a girl just like

and round they go. The Ancient City Classics. Oh, yeah. You can say from Aha all the way to ZZ Top and all your faves right in between. Here's another one to crank up on a workday ride here on the beach.

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0: 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Hey, have you been on our Flagler Radio Family website recently? 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
1: Sunshine, partly sunny at times, isolated showers or thunderstorms, mid-90s this afternoon. West to southwest winds at 5 to 15. Tonight, look for an evening shower or storm, then partly cloudy, middle to upper 70s. Partly sunny with afternoon showers or storms, 90 to 94 tomorrow. Evening showers, mid-70s tomorrow night. Sunshine with isolated afternoon showers or thunderstorms, 88 to 92 on Wednesday. Rainy season is on its way. 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I'm Precision Weather Meteorologist Russ Murley for St. Augustine's local news.
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The Beach 105.5, not only here, but the whole state under some high heat this week as we get into those low 90s, but the feel like pushing 100. We got to hope for some afternoon showers for a little relief, right?

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He's been waking you up around these parts the last 15 years. That's JT tomorrow morning right here along with Liz in the morning local news team. All the great hits tomorrow morning, 6 a.m. on the beach.

0: 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Well, we've got another Wednesday down at Pier Park, the free beach concerts, the band Straight Up, all boogie time, disco, the Motown, just a high energy good time. 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
1: Sunshine, partly sunny at times, isolated showers or thunderstorms, low to mid-90s this afternoon, west to southwest winds at 5 to 15. Evening showers or thunderstorms, middle to upper 70s tonight. Partly sunny with afternoon showers and thunderstorms, 90 to 94 tomorrow. Evening showers, mid-70s tomorrow night. Sunshine with just a slight chance of a pop-up shower or storm near 90 Wednesday. 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I'm Precision Weather Meteorologist Russ Marley for St. Augustine's local news.
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0: Oh, I knew it. According to this recent survey, the average person in America spends about $180 on impulse purchases every month. Thank you, Amazon. Which is down, though, from back in 2022. I think right after the COVID thing was like $400 a month. The number of impulse purchases per month has also decreased, which is good, with the average respondent making just 6 impulse purchases per month, down from 12 a couple of years ago. Anyway, impulse purchases. You know what I just saw an hour ago? And I don't know. I'm fighting the urge. I saw an inflatable dinosaur. It would look good in my front yard. No?
1: Oh, that's disgusting.
2: Sunshine, partly sunny at times, isolated showers or thunderstorms, mid-90s this afternoon. West to southwest winds at 5 to 15. Tonight, look for an evening shower or storm, then partly cloudy, middle to upper 70s. Partly sunny with afternoon showers or storms, 90 to 94 tomorrow. Evening showers, mid-70s tomorrow night. Sunshine with isolated afternoon showers or thunderstorms, 88 to 92 on Wednesday. Rainy season is on its way. 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I'm Precision Weather Meteorologist Russ Murley for St. Augustine's local news.
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0: The Beach 105.5 on a Monday. Yes, the 15th. If you're having a birthday today, share it with Courtney Cox of Friends fame, 62. Ice Cube, the actor, rapper, 57. Clean your vents day. All right, a little later, I'll put it on my list of things to do.
1: Sunshine, partly sunny at times, isolated showers or thunderstorms, low to mid-90s this afternoon, west to southwest winds at 5 to 15. Evening showers or thunderstorms, middle to upper 70s tonight. Partly sunny with afternoon showers and thunderstorms, 90 to 94 tomorrow. Evening showers, mid-70s tomorrow night. Sunshine with just a slight chance of a pop-up shower or storm near 90 Wednesday. 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I'm Precision Weather Meteorologist Russ Murley for St. Augustine's local news.
2: 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With 49 gaming tables, it's Best Bet. We have an accident on 9B northbound. The right lane is blocked on Peyton Parkway. It's the exit ramp there. Traffic is slow if you're traveling the Bridge of Lions. Heavy on Ponce de Leon. Heavy in spots along State Road 16. You're also going to find it slow on State Road 312. I'm Lisa Rutman for St. Augustine Local News.
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The Beach 105.5, not only here but the whole state under some high heat this week as we get into those low 90s, but feel like pushing 100. We got to hope for some afternoon showers for a little relief, right?

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1: Sunshine, partly sunny at times, isolated showers or thunderstorms, mid-90s this afternoon. West to southwest winds at 5 to 15. Tonight, look for an evening shower or storm, then partly cloudy, middle to upper 70s. Partly sunny with afternoon showers or storms, 90 to 94 tomorrow. Evening showers, mid-70s tomorrow night. Sunshine with isolated afternoon showers or thunderstorms, 88 to 92 on Wednesday. Rainy season is on its way. 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I'm Precision Weather Meteorologist Russ Murley for St. Augustine's local news.
2: 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With a state-of-the-art sports bar, it's Best Bet. Slowdowns continue if you're traveling the Bridge of Lions coming across westbound. Heavy traffic along Ponce de Leon headed for the river. Pretty slow along State Road 312 and State Road 207 where they connect. You're also going to find it a little bit slow, 95 southbound through State Road 16. I'm Lisa Ruttman for St. Augustine Local News.
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13: The first time you heard about it was at the open house. It was basically, this is a done deal. You can do nothing about it.
12: These are the local voices.
14: It has gotten tacky. 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
12: These are the local people.
15: No law enforcement agency, hospital, Medicare will call you or email you and request financial information. Never.
12: St. Augustine's local morning news. We've got you covered.
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19: Ancient City Classics.

Oh, yeah. When the weather gets hot, you need a cool dude and some cool music to get you up first thing in the morning. That dude in the morning, JT, again tomorrow to get your day started at 6 a.m. with all the Ancient City classics.

0: The Beach 105.5, you ancient city classic fans. More of the greats coming up in just a few. A little pit stop here. Hey, I want to remind you, the Amp got some killer shows coming up. Legendary Vince Gill coming up June 27th. They were doing Men at Work. Remember them from back in the 80s? July 17th, Dirk Bentley. Another big star stud in the country world. Boz Scaggs in October. Legendary Boz. Anyway, check that out. Everything else that goes out there, including the night market, right there at theamp.com.
1: Sunshine, partly sunny at times, isolated showers or thunderstorms, low to mid-90s this afternoon, west to southwest winds at 5 to 15, evening showers or thunderstorms, middle to upper 70s tonight, partly sunny with afternoon showers and thunderstorms, 90 to 94 tomorrow, evening showers, mid-70s tomorrow night, sunshine with just a slight chance of a pop-up shower or storm near 90 Wednesday. 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I'm Precision Weather Meteorologist Russ Murley for St. Augustine's local news.
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3: We have an accident over on State Road 9B, the northbound exit ramp to Peyton Parkway. The right lane is blocked there. We also have heavy traffic this afternoon along A1A on the approach to US 1. You're going to find it a little bit slow on State Road 16 through the area of 95 and World Golf Village.
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0: The Beach 105.5, Ancient City Classics, back here in a flash. But let's check into some silly news. I mean, everybody loves the stupid stuff. Here we go.
1: It's time for stupid news.
0: Police are asking for help in Washington State, identifying a suspect in connection with a fire that broke out last Friday at a Walmart store. The man was caught on security video arriving at the store in this super cool white Escalade, the Cadillac, right? And went directly to the women's lingerie section. I need more coffee. He was seen briefly, briefly crouching in the area, then walking away. Soon afterwards, a fire started in the ladies' underwear department. He was definitely hot to trot. The suspect then ran out of the Walmart store, drove off as flames erupted, and the store was evacuated. I mean, I've seen some pretty hot underwear in lingerie departments, JR, but this is nuts. Attention shoppers, we have burning in the panty department. There's a cream for that in the health and beauty department. All right. There hasn't been a man who set ladies' panties on fire like that since what? Tom Jones in the 70s? And, of course, Elvis back in the 60s? Good God, man. There is some weird, stupid news, and of course, I've got it for you.
2: Oh, thank you.
3: Sunshine, partly sunny at times, isolated showers or thunderstorms, mid-90s this afternoon. West to southwest winds at 5 to 15. Tonight, look for an evening shower or storm, then partly cloudy, middle to upper 70s. Partly sunny with afternoon showers or storms, 90 to 94 tomorrow. Evening showers, mid-70s tomorrow night. Sunshine with isolated afternoon showers or thunderstorms, 88 to 92 on Wednesday. Rainy season is on its way. 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I'm Precision Weather Meteorologist Russ Murley for St. Augustine's Local News.
4: 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With a state-of-the-art sports bar, it's Best Bet. Slowdowns continue if you're traveling the Bridge of Lions coming across westbound. Heavy traffic along Ponce de Leon headed for the river. Pretty slow along State Road 312 and State Road 207 where they connect. You're also going to find it a little bit slow 95 southbound through State Road 16. I'm Lisa Ruttman for St. Augustine Local News.
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0: 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Well, we've got another Wednesday down at Pier Park, the free beach concerts, the band Straight Up, all boogie time, disco, the Motown, just a high energy good time. Come on out, the food trucks, the yard. 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
1: Sunshine, partly sunny at times, isolated showers or thunderstorms, low to mid-90s this afternoon, west to southwest winds at 5 to 15, evening showers or thunderstorms, middle to upper 70s tonight, partly sunny with afternoon showers and thunderstorms, 90 to 94 tomorrow, evening showers, mid-70s tomorrow night, sunshine with just a slight chance of a pop-up shower or storm near 90 Wednesday. 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I'm Precision Weather Meteorologist Russ Murley for St. Augustine's local news.
2: 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With a state-of-the-art sports bar, it's Best Bet. Slowdowns continue this afternoon. If you're traveling the Bridge of Lions, you're also going to find it heavy on A1A on the approach to San Marco in US 1. Looks like we've got slowdowns on Ponce de Leon on the approach to the river. Heavy traffic along State Road 16 and State Road 312. I'm Lisa Ruffman for St. Augustine Local News.
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It is your Fish playing all the 80s that you love. We throw in some 70s, some 90s, some 2000s. Here's another one to crank on up.

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0: The Beach 105.5, you ancient city classic fans. More of the greats coming up in just a few. A little pit stop here. Hey, I want to remind you, the Amp got some killer shows coming up. Legendary Vince Gill coming up June 27th. They were doing Men at Work. Remember them from back in the 80s? July 17th, they're expanding. Another big star stud in the country world. Boz Scaggs in October. Legendary Boz. Anyway, check that out. Everything else that goes out there, including the night market, right there at theamp.com.
1: Sunshine, partly sunny at times, isolated showers or thunderstorms, mid-90s this afternoon. West to southwest winds at 5 to 15. Tonight, look for an evening shower or storm, then partly cloudy, middle to upper 70s. Partly sunny with afternoon showers or storms, 90 to 94 tomorrow. Evening showers, mid-70s tomorrow night. Sunshine with isolated afternoon showers or thunderstorms, 88 to 92 on Wednesday. Rainy season is on its way. 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I'm Precision Weather Meteorologist Russ Smirley for St. Augustine's Local News.
2: 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Over 40,000 square feet of fun, it's Best Bet. Slowdowns continue on Ponce de Leon, headed for the river. Still a little bit slow on A1A on the approach to San Marco. No major problems on the Bridge of Lions. Heavy traffic, State Road 16 near 95 and through World Golf Village. I'm Lisa Ruthman for St. Augustine Local News.
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0: After some evening showers and thunderstorms, a partly cloudy sky, temperatures through the mid and upper 70s, sun and clouds, afternoon showers around for Tuesday, mid-90s. Again, they diminish, partly cloudy Tuesday night, mid-70s. Wednesday, isolated storms, low to mid-90s. Rainy season is here. 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I'm Precision Weather Meteorologist Phil Spivak for St. Augustine's local morning news.
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0: Temperatures are in the mid to upper 70s overnight as showers are limited to the early part of the night, partly cloudy sky, with afternoon showers firing back up Tuesday afternoon after a mostly sunny start. We're in the mid 70s overnight, mid 90s through the day, and showers a little more isolated Wednesday, mostly sunny for much of the day, the high in the low to mid 90s. 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I'm Precision Weather Meteorologist Phil Spivak for St. Augustine's local morning news.
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0: After some evening showers and thunderstorms, a partly cloudy sky, temperatures through the mid and upper 70s, sun and clouds, afternoon showers around for Tuesday, mid-90s. Again, they diminish, partly cloudy Tuesday night, mid-70s. Wednesday, isolated storms, low to mid-90s. Rainy season is here. 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I'm Precision Weather Meteorologist Phil Spivak for St. Augustine's local morning news.
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0: Temperatures are in the mid to upper 70s overnight as showers are limited to the early part of the night, partly cloudy sky, with afternoon showers firing back up Tuesday afternoon after a mostly sunny start. We're in the mid 70s overnight, mid 90s through the day, and showers a little more isolated Wednesday, mostly sunny for much of the day, the high in the low to mid 90s. 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I'm Precision Weather Meteorologist Phil Spivak for St. Augustine's local morning news.
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